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1: It's Stacy. Thanks for hanging out. You made it to Friday and you made it to May. I don't know where this year is going. And just last weekend, Korn, they did the Sick New World Festival. That was in Vegas. That's a fun festival. You can watch some fan footage on YouTube.
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1: It's Stacey and SNL 51 continuing. New episode tomorrow night, late night. It's going to be hosted by and with musical guest Olivia Rodrigo. You can watch them all the episodes on Peacock if you got it.

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It's Stacy. Thanks for hanging out. And Kirk Hammett once said that some of his favorite work he's ever done is the solos on the Black Album. We agree, Kirk.

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It's Stacy. So May 1st. Oh, here we go with the national days for May. May 1st is May Day. You need this. But also, it's National Chocolate Parfait Day. I don't think I've ever had a parfait in my life. Is it kind of like Viennetta? You remember that from the 90s, don't you? Oh, so posh.

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1: It's Stacy. Thanks for hanging out. And it's been a while since we've been in 2026 already. It doesn't feel, is it going fast for you or slow for you? Man, oh man, May already. And at the end of this month, we'll be halfway through the year. End of June, we'd be halfway through the year. Okay, we got some time. Maybe just your friendly radio DJ doing math.

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1: It's Stacy, and you know these national holidays are out of control, but we like to rattle them off. May 1st, it's May Day, and also National Chocolate Parfait Day. And to quote the donkey from Shrek, who doesn't like a parfait?

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1: 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It's Stacy and Foo Fighters. They got the new album out, and Dave Grohl just praising Ilon Rubin, who was the newest drummer, right? Formerly was Nine Inch Nails. He is good. Total animal. Big curly hair. You want to, like, pet it. What?

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It's Stacy and Who Will You Follow, Afterlife, all going to be on the new Evanescence record, which is called Sanctuary, due out June 5th.

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I'm sure there's a good way, word inventory at its finest, to intro this song. When I just keep doing it like this, it's from ashes to new. 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
1: It's Stacy, and the first time I ever saw Foo Fighters was summer of 2015. That's when Dave Grohl had that broken leg. Royal Blood was on that tour. Very cool tour. I mean, goodness. A major injury and just decided to sit upon a throne and still do his shows. He has offered said throne to Axl Rose whenever he had his leg broken, but most recently offered it to Billy Strings.

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It's Stacy, and in theaters, a couple of Anne Hathaway movies. She's in this movie called Mother Mary, which is like an A24 thriller type movie. And The Devil Wears Prada 2, along with Meryl Streep. But Adam Scott starring in a terribly scary looking movie called Hokum. Can't even look at the thumbnails. No way. I can't believe they put this stuff on the internet. And Michael, which is doing really well, the Michael Jackson biopic. All in theaters.

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1: It's Stacy with you, and I'm out of here. My drummer husband, this is one of his favorite drum fills, is in this song. You want to pay attention to it? 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I'll catch you guys when I catch you next. Have a good weekend. Grace and peace to you. STP's Big Empty.

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0: 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Hey, what's going on, Chad? Welcome to the weekend. Appreciate you rocking with us. Metallica jumping on the remastered, quote-unquote, remastered bandwagon. They are going to release Reload Remastered. A lot of unreleased material, tons of stuff. That'll come out on June 26th. Various formats for this, too. If you've got a Metallica fan in your life, if you are a huge Metallica fan, you got to have this. Box set with remastered vinyl LPs, live albums, CDs of unreleased material, DVDs of live and in-studio footage as well, plus posters, stickers, lyric sheets, and more. This is pretty badass. Again, that comes out on June 26th, Reload Remastered. I'm liking all these bands re-releasing some of these big albums, especially. This is hopefully not going to make you feel old. That'll be 30 years old next year. Good God. Green Day, 21 Pilots, and more of the weekend next. Hang on.
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Arkansas's Rock Station 100.3 The Edge. The new movie that's been talked about for a while, Nimrod's A Green Day Story, is going to now make the Cannes Film Festival rounds. Directed by Billy Joe. It's based on them living in a van before Dookie really took off. Haven't really known about a release date, but it sounds like it's coming soon.

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Hey, it's Chad. Start your work days with Greg Stone Monday morning starting at 6. 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

Arkansas's Rock Station, 100.3 The Edge. Ozzy, their Rock of the Weekend. The London fragrance band Check and Speak is releasing a limited edition tribute to Ozzy. 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Number 88 is what it was called. 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Said he wanted to smell like it for the rest of his life. Now, as a fan, you can purchase tribute edition to the number 88 fragrance. 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

0: Arkansas's Rock Station, 100.3 The Edge. Hey, welcome to the weekend. Thanks for stopping and rocking out, making us part of whatever's going on right now. You're having fun, cold beers, working, whatever it is. Thanks for being here. Hi, my name is Chad. We have got your shot to go on a cruise with Sublime. Your last chance to get qualified is this weekend. Make sure you do it. We're going to fly you and a buddy to Miami. You'll board Sublime's Reef Madness, an unforgettable VIP cruise experience. 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A cruise in general is absolutely badass on us. 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Thanks to Sixth Man LTD, get on our iHeartRadio app. Make us the number one preset. 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This is awesome. Stain, some 41 more coming up next. Hang on.
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Staying very busy this year, going out on tour, the 25th anniversary Break the Cycle Tour, and taking over some of those Rock the Country shows as well. 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

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AC/DC among a handful of major rock stars that are given their time, donating their time for one-of-a-kind experiences to fans to help raise funds for Rock and Relief. 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

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We just announced this week, Ship Rock, leaving in January out of Miami. Papa Roach, Einstein Kills, among the many rock bands that are going to be on there. 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

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What's going on? 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

0: 100.3 The Edge, Arkansas's Rock Station. Thanks so much for stopping by, making us part of the weekend. My name is Chad. What a weird week on social media. The big story, what was it, Thursday? That JP Morgan Chase hottie boom body, who supposedly, she was a big executive, made her understudy, her manager, her department, whatever he was, his sex slave. He went nuts. He said she made him cry because he wouldn't get a promotion if he didn't perform sexually for her. Well, it turns out it's all made up. This guy, absolutely crazy. Can you imagine pissing off one of these powerful finance ladies at JP Morgan Chase? I mean, it'll end your career, wouldn't it? But let me tell you, this is why I think civilization is going to be okay. People are freaking funny. Just talking about this, especially after found out that it's not real, the memes. It really is fun to be on social media sometimes. By the way, make sure you're following us on social media as well. We like to throw some fun at you as well while you're doom scrolling. 30 Seconds to Mars, Bad Wolves, and more next.
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Arkansas's Rock Station, 100.3 The Edge. Hey, thanks so much for stopping in, rocking out, making us part of your weekend. 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

Arkansas's Rock Station, 100.3 The Edge. Thanks for stopping in, making us part of the weekend. Hi, my name is Chad Puddle Mud. Still out there, live and kicking. New music just released a couple of weeks ago called Free. First single, we'll see if they keep putting out some more. Sounds like they are planning on it. I like Wes. I love the band. Got us through a lot of crazies in college, didn't it? Blurry now.

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Papa Roach headlining that Shiprocked cruise leaving out of Miami next January. Already sold out, but you can join the waiting list. 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

0: Arkansas's Rock Station 100.3 The Edge. Thanks so much for stopping in, rocking out, making us part of your weekend. Hi, it's Chad. Hope you got some fun stuff planned, or even if you're rocking at work this weekend, thanks for hanging. We're going to make it a lot of fun for you. Coming up on Monday, we got more shots at $1,000 for you just for hanging out with us at work. 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Some mental time. It sounds good, right? Do whatever you like with that $1,000. We kick it off again on Monday morning. Disturbed, Falling in Reverse, and more coming up next.
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1: It's just me that hears those voices in my head. Like, one more beer ain't going to hurt after 3 o'clock. One more beer, Chad. Felt like reverse rocks your weekend now. The voices in my head.

Arkansas's Rock Station, 100.3 The Edge. Taylor Momsen, I don't know what she's doing, bit by a bat on the AC/DC tour a couple of years ago. Poisonous spider a couple of weeks ago in Mexico City. Somebody found the video of that bite from the bat. It was on social media this week. Oof. Taylor, I'll help protect you. You're pretty reckless now.

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0: Arkansas's Rock Station, 100.3 The Edge. Five Finger Death Punch, part of that massive Welcome to Rockville lineup that happens in 1 week in Daytona Beach. Really, it starts this coming Thursday, 4 days of just face-melting rock. Hi, my name is Chad, Five Finger Death Punch, part of that, and going out on tour, their 20th anniversary with Cody Jinks. That's an incredible show. The Offspring Aussie coming up very soon. Appreciate you making us a part of your weekend. Take us with you wherever you go on our iHeartRadio. 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

enjoy your weekend. Don't worry. 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

Arkansas's Rock Station, 100.3 The Edge. Little Birdie told me starting on Monday, we may have your shot at heading out to see the Gunners. Somewhere in America. VIP experiences. May want to be here Monday morning. Find out where you could go. POD. Still out there kicking on some festivals this year, heading both in the States and over to Europe. Youth of the Nation now.

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We are now officially less than a month away from the new Shinedown album, 8. Long awaited 18 tracks on that thing, and they all freaking rock. Heading out on tour as well. I'm telling you, it's the year of Shinedown. I feel like it's been a decade of Shinedown. Safe and Sound rocks your weekend now. Crank it up.

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Arkansas's Rock Station 100.3 The Edge. That $30 ticket deal you've heard from Live Nation Summer of Live, it does go towards the Post Malone Jelly Roll Big Ass Stadium Tour Part 2. 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

Arkansas's Rock Station, 100.3 The Edge. Aerosmith Rock of the Weekend. What's next for Aerosmith? It's kind of gone back and forth over the last couple of years. Steven Tyler recovering nicely from the vocal cord surgery. Not ready for a tour yet. That's why it's not happening, or they would be on tour. That's what Joe Perry said. But other things still on the table. Right now, maybe collabs, special stuff. We'll see. Jet rocks the weekend right now.

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0: 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All right, check it out here. Appreciate you rocking, hanging out this morning. Well, we're just kicking the weekend off.
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1: It's Stacy. Today, May 2nd, as far as the national days go, today is National Truffle Day. Developed in France, a small chocolate ball made of ganache and rolled in cocoa. It was named after truffle fungus. Apparently, truffles are named after, like, the mushrooms with a similar name because they resemble the rumpled mushroom. Wait a minute, are these pretty much edibles?

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1: It's Stacy. Thanks for hanging out. So movies and theaters, if you're going to go catch a flick, a bunch of scary stuff. Lee Cronin's The Mummy, New, which is hokum, starring Adam Scott from like Severance and Parks and Rec. I would rather watch Parks and Rec. But Michael, which is that Michael Jackson biopic, is doing really well. And finally, in theaters, Devil Wears Prada 2.

Arkansas's rock station, 100.3 The Edge. It's Stacy and SNL 51 continuing through May. May 2nd, Olivia Rodrigo, both hosting and the musical guest. May 9th, Matt Damon is hosting with Noah Kahan as the musical guest. And May 16th, yes, Will Ferrell, big heavy hitters. He's hosting as Paul McCartney is the musical guest. SNL 51, you can watch all the seasons on Peacock.

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1: It's Stacy. Today, May 2nd, is World Tuna Day. Aw. 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

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It's Stacy. Thanks for hanging out. A lot of big summertime shows. Shed shows, you know. Rob Zombie touring with Marilyn Manson. Couple of Dark Hearts. The Who on a lot of those dates. H-U, The Who. And the band Orgy. Right on.

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1: It's Stacy, and if you're a fan of Ted Lasso, good news. It returns. A new season. They brought it back August 5th, where he's going to be coaching girls. And if you're not a Ted Lasso fan, you can get familiar and binge all the seasons and probably make it up to August to watch it with continuity.

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Arkansas's Rock Station, 100.3 The Edge. Nirvana, Smells Like Teen Spirit. And I played that for you today because I feel like you might just need it right about now. Or maybe subconsciously, I might need it as well. It always does the trick, that's for sure. It's Breaking Benjamin. It's Angels Fall.

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Arkansas's rock station, 100.3 The Edge. I just saw an interview with Eddie Vedder from Pearl Jam, and he basically just talked trash about American Idol and all of these other, you know, music television shows. It's like, we need to go back to the 90s. And everything seems to be going back to the 90s, so I wouldn't mind some new grunge. It's Turnstile. Let's look out.

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Well, we want to make it happen for you. Monday morning at 9. Arkansas's Rock Station 100.3.

100.3 The Edge, Arkansas's rock station. So this next song has been stuck in my head. I almost want to say since it came out, it's a request for Jody. It's Falling in Reverse. Here it goes again.

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There is a story that was done on stress, and music helps stress, apparently, for people more than anything else, even more than exercise. They also looked at favorite bands for people to listen to while they are stressed, what makes them feel better, and Linkin Park was on the top of the list. It's the Emptiness Machine.

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It's Mel Taylor. 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

0: 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Don't worry. 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
1: 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I've never been on a music cruise before, but I've heard always fun. Einstein Kills and Papa Roach this year are going to headline Shiprocked. I should say next year. It happens in January. That could be a fun one to go on.

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1: This is such a huge number, but I read that Americans, on average, we spend about 7 hours a day on our screens, whether it be your phone or your iPad, computer, TV. It's like 50 hours a week. They say that you should often get your eyes checked, like with an eye exam, just in case. Your eyes might have changed and you don't even recognize it. Bye.

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I think that's how this thing works. 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

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Think about one of your worst relationships. A New York woman is facing up to 25 years in prison after she was found guilty of throwing a stick of dynamite into her boyfriend's bedroom, causing him to lose a hand. I mean, that is craziness. It's 21 Pilots. It's a wrap.

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It's Mel. 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

Arkansas's Rock Station, 100.3 The Edge. A big congrats to Volbeat. This song hit number one on the rock charts, which is a big deal for the band. I want to say they now have like 13 and more number ones outside of North America than any other artist. The song is called Demonic Depression.

Arkansas's rock station, 100.3 The Edge. Jimmy World, they are enjoying this last tour. They added actually a bunch of show dates, which that's healthy and great and awesome for a band, right? That means people are going, so they need to add more. It's Jelly Roll.

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You do have a chance to go see Sublime on a cruise. We're going to fly it to Miami. You get to hang out. You get on the boat. You go out to the Bahamas. VIP. You get to meet the band. I mean, that would be cool to do that. It happens in November. It up for

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Creed with Higher. Oh my gosh, could you imagine seeing Creed and Shinedown together? You would probably know every single word to every song. I mean, they have so many hits between the two. Safe and Sound, this is Shinedown's latest.

0: 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Hi, it's Mel. I'm about to get out of here. If you ever need to get in touch, you want to say hello, you can always find me on social at DJ Mel Taylor. 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

Arkansas's Rock Station, 100.3 The Edge. So now that we're into May, it's that time of year, vacations planning, kids getting out of school, graduations, and what goes with that? Well, stress, right? Stress.

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It dropped last week.

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Well, here we are, first weekend of May. 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

Arkansas's Rock Station, 100.3 The Edge. So I watched the documentary on Netflix about Hulk Hogan. And if you're a wrestling fan, it's really cool. It's sad in a way, too. If you're not a wrestling fan, you'll get into it. My wife, not a big wrestling fan, but she watched it and was like, all right, we'll watch another episode. We finished it in one night.

0: 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It's Rozak. 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
1: So with Mother's Day coming up, we all want to know what to get mom. 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

Arkansas's Rock Station, 100.3 The Edge. So Firehouse Subs is giving away free subs on May 6th to anyone with the name Mike. And it's a jab at another, like, sub competitor. It's also the name of their founder. So they're saying if for every Mike, Michael, Miguel, Mickey, Michaela, Michelle, if it's some sort of that variation, check out their website. You have to show your ID if you're a Mike.

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